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1: Oasis Champagne Supernova Wonderwall, the official 2026 World Cup anthem for England a few weeks ago. 20,000 fans and players. It was after their game against Croatia, after they beat Croatia in Dallas, AT&T Stadium in unison, singing Wonderwall. I mean, what a magical moment between the players and the fans. I have chills. God bless Oasis and God bless the USA. Happy 4th of July weekend.

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1: We're still going strong. Maybe you're hungover from yesterday's festivities. 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You got very close to, I don't know, blowing up your hand with the fireworks. Well, if you're recovering, we've got an amazing soundtrack. We're going hard for this 4th of July. We're celebrating the top 250 alt songs of all time, going well into the late night here. 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
1: This is pretty great. For years, Art Alexakis, frontman of Everclear, he was super hesitant about returning to the studio, but he just officially confirmed Everclear working on a new studio album. It'll be their first new album in over a decade. Release date, still TBA, but pretty exciting news.

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1: Well, we did it. We did it. We partied like America was 250 years old. I hope you had the greatest 4th of July ever. And if you're still recovering from all those brewskis and freedom fries yesterday, I feel your pain. Jesse, I'm out. Top 250 alt songs of all time continues with 30 Seconds to Mars. 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

0: Philco's Radio 94.9. So here's what we're doing this weekend. We're playing the top 250 alt-rock songs of all time. And we're not doing it in any particular order. We're just shuffling through them. So if you have something specific that you'd like to hear, tell me about it. With 250 songs to choose from, there's a good chance that it's on my list. So then I can just pluck it out and play it for you.
1: Hey, Crash, would you mind playing something from Paramore? 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

0: 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Semi Charm Life is Third Eye Blind. It's Crash. And we're shuffling through the top 250 alt-rock songs of all time this weekend in no particular order. It's all just random.
1: You know what I think definitely belongs in the top 250?
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4: Yeah, what's going on, everybody? Welcome to the show. It is Ted Stryker. Happy 4th of July weekend, and in honor of America's birthday, 250. I am ditching the countdown, and I'm playing nothing but patriotic marching band music. Okay, forget that. I'm going to stick to what I do best, eating and playing you the top 20 songs in the nation with also great bonus tunes. Everything will be out of order. Last week, Dexter and the Moon Rocks hit number one with Freaking Out. Will they be on top again today? You're going to find out later. I've also got new music from Somber and Phoebe Bridgers as we get it all started with the seventh biggest song in the nation, Self-Aware by Ted.

That's a former number one, now at number six, Until the Sun Explodes by Sublime on Out of Order. That's the name of this countdown show. I'm in L.A. in my guest bedroom hanging out. My name is Ted Stryker, and besides the top 20 songs, I love to shine a light on the coolest new artists like this great band from Belgium called The Haunted Youth. They've been together about 7 years. The new album is out. The song, Death Wish. What a great name of a song from The Haunted Youth.

0: every weekend. Same time, same place. I play you fantastic new artists that need to be on your radar. And that was the band, The Haunted Youth, and their song, Death Wish. I am Ted Stryker. Happy 4th of July weekend. On the way, I got music from Modest Mouse and Muse, plus two awesome musicians, Bishop Briggs and Matt Mason. They've teamed up for a new song, and you're going to hear it next on Out of Order.
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10: Sir, you're out of order.

Coming in at number 18, Joyce Manor with I Used to Go to This Bar. I'm Stryker. 4th of July weekend. This is my screwy mixed up countdown show called Out of Order. Hope you're having fun. Be careful with the firecrackers, please. Now I play you the 11th biggest song in the nation. Who's got it? Modest Mouse, Picking Dragons' Pockets.

love that band right there, Muse. And they have the fourth biggest song in the nation, Be With You on Out of Order. That's a song that I liked when I first heard it. Now I love it. And again, at number four, I Am Stryker. Excited to play you an awesome collaboration from two artists I love, Bishop Briggs and Matt Mason. Super talented. They're friends of the show. Together, they created this song called Yours Forever. And it's a bonus on Out of Order. RT.

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7: 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No More Regrets.

it's 4th of July weekend. You got meat on the grill. Drinks are flowing. And the greatest countdown show in the history of America is on your radio. Casey Kasem. No, it's Ted Stryker. That's me. Out of order. What a show this is. I just played you In My Room from Julia Wolf at number 9. Next up, we have a chart debut from our old friend, Dominic Fike. Come on now, Dominic Fike. This is called Baby Doll at number 20.

eighth biggest song in the nation as I play you the top 20 songs out of order. The Strokes, Going Shopping. I'm Stryker. You know, next month, Weezer will drop the 12th studio album of their career. They're also going to hit the road for a massive nationwide tour. And this is the new song called We Might As Well Be Strangers. And it's a bonus on Out of Order.

0: True story. I am a Rock and Roll Hall of Fame voter, and it is part of my mission at some point to get Weezer in the Rock and Roll Hall of Fame. I want to get System of a Down in, and at some point, Muse and the Strokes, they are near the top of my list. This past round, I was all about getting New Order in, and they are in. Okay, that was Weezer. We Might As Well Be Strangers on Out of Order. It's a bonus this week. Not on the countdown yet. I am Ted Stryker on the way. Music from Dirty Heads, The Last Dinner Party, and a double dose of Somber. You are out of order.
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This is the greatest show in the history of radio. Just ask me. Out of order. It's the countdown show, but I don't go in order. I start with number 15, then I'll play number 8, whatever it is. That was number 10, Homewrecker from Somber. And now his brand new tune, which isn't on the countdown. This is just a bonus tune. My Body Isn't Ready. Somber, out of order.

0: 4th of July weekend. You have a swimming pool involved. You have an open beverage. You're at home and you're listening to Dirty Heads on your radio. That's what summer's all about. Seriously, one of those days. The number three song on Out of Order with Me Stryker still to come. I got music from Cannons and In Color. Plus, Phoebe Bridgers from Pasadena, California is back with a great new song. And you're going to hear it next on Out of Order.
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dudes from Montana. It's Frankie and Nathan, and together they are Buffalo Traffic Jam. Do you know what that means, Buffalo Traffic Jam? In Montana, the buffalo that roam the street often cause Buffalo Traffic Jams, and that's how they got their name. Fool's Gold is in at number 16 on Out of Order, and I'm Stryker. Happy 250th birthday, America! Hope you're enjoying your holiday weekend. Next up, this is the second biggest song in the nation, and it goes to In Color with...

Starlight by Cannons, your 12th biggest song in the nation on Out of Order. And I'm Ted Stryker. How awesome is Phoebe Bridgers from Pasadena? Her mom's a real estate agent, by the way. Phoebe, singer, songwriter, producer. She's got a bunch of Grammys up on her mantle. And now she's back with her first new solo music in 6 years. I love the new song. This is it. Lost Boys, Phoebe Bridgers. It's a bonus song on Out of Order.

0: Not on our countdown yet, but I have a feeling next week it's going to crack the top 20. Today, Lost Boys by Phoebe Bridgers is a bonus on Out of Order, and I'm Stryker on the way. I got music from Bad Omens and Death Cab for Cutie. They're in the top 20. Plus, Hayley Williams has a cool new side project. I'm going to tell you all about it and play you the song for the Stryker 420 next.
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1: Stryker's hand-picked song, Take a Hit, makes you feel so darn good. Don't ball guard that one.
0: Here we go. It's time for the Stryker 420. My chance to put the coolest new music on your radar. Today, it's a woman that we all know and love, Hayley Williams. Somehow, between Paramore and her incredible solo work, Hayley has found time to start a new side project, which is called Power Snatch. It's her teaming up with producer Daniel James, and the sound is electric, raw, and very cool. This is the song, you guys. 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

0: What's going on with Noah Kahn fans? Some of them are stealing road signs in his hometown, and others just poop their pants at his show. Guys, just settle down and enjoy the music, okay? Doors is in at number 14 this week. Let's just be happy that it's not the number 2 song. Okay, moving on. It is Stryker. Thank you. After the break, we are hitting the home stretch. Who scored this week's number 1 song? The answer is coming up next.
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Fireworks, courtesy of Jutes, and that's his song called It Takes Two, the number 19 song of the nation on Out of Order. We are moments away from revealing your number one song. First, though, I want to play you the fifth biggest song from Death Cab for Cutie. This is Riptides.

I love that band and the song. In at number five, Riptides, Death Cab for Cutie on Out of Order. I am Stryker, and with that, I've played you almost everything, gave you the bonus tunes, played the 19 biggest songs in the nation. We even had some red, white, and blue Jello shots in here. I'm feeling good. Let's get to your number one song, and it goes to Dexter and the Moon Rocks. Yep, the guys go back to back. Freaking Out is number one again on Out of Order. Ooh.

0: Dexter and the Moon Rocks riding high this 4th of July weekend, freaking out. Number one for the second week in a row. I am Stryker, and that almost does it for me.
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0: 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My executive producer is the great Corey Irwin. And we're going to be back next week, if they let us, with the top 20 songs in the nation. Until then, you have been Out of Order.
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1: 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Guaranteed human.
2: 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If you had one shot, one opportunity to seize everything you ever wanted, one moment that you capture.

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Where are my World Cup peeps at? Because you know this, yellow card is a soccer reference. It's when a caution is issued for a rule violation. Well, the guys in the band used to hand out yellow cards at parties for party fouls, like spilling a drink, for example. You don't want to do that. You don't want to be that guy. That's a big old party foul. So they'd give you a yellow card. So the name came about very organically. I'm Crash with Better Days.

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0: 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That's the Foos with the Pretender. 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
1: That's Tame Impala with Dracula. And Incubus is working on a new album that was originally supposed to come out last October, which, you know, didn't happen. And now it's expected to drop sometime this year. But as of now, there's still no release date. So we'll just have to continue being patient. I'm Crash, and this is Pardon Me.

0: Wilco's Radio 94.9. Guess who's old enough to drink? That's Somber with Homewrecker. And yes, today is Somber's 21st birthday. So big ol' happy birthday to Somber. I mean, just think about all the stuff that he's done so far. He writes and produces all of his own music. He's been nominated for a Grammy. He's won multiple awards. He's hosted SNL, and he is only 21 as of today. Like, by comparison, do you know what things I had accomplished by the time I was 21? None of those.
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1: Now, I know logically that the phrase until the sun explodes means a very, very, very, very, very, very, very long time. I know that. I am fully aware that that's what it means, but whenever I hear it, I still can't help but picture myself sipping some fruity drink with a little umbrella in it. Yeah.

Radio 94.9, that's Hoobastank with The Reason. And even though they haven't announced a new album yet, they did drop a new single a couple of weeks ago called How Do You Sleep, which definitely makes it seem like something's stirring. I'm Crash with The Strokes and Going Shopping. Definitely. Definitely stirring. Let's

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Outkast keeping us awake as we wrap up this 4th of July weekend, but I'm not quite ready to call it a day yet. No. So, if you're listening to us on the radio, if you're streaming us on the iHeart app, however you are enjoying us this weekend, thank you. Thanks for hanging with us. My name is Crash, and this is Edge Hill with Double Take. Hopefully you still have all your appendages intact. Maybe.

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Hey, what's going on? It's Nikki hanging with you on this early Monday, wrapping up 4th of July weekend 2026, getting back to some sort of reality, I guess, maybe. This kid right here almost shares a birthday with America. Just turned 21 years old yesterday now, technically. It's somber. Back to friend.

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1: 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Mother is a collaborative musical project. The idea is that each release brings together different artists with different influences to create a unique sound. Here's our song, My Love.
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It's Nikki with you. Going from those Boys of Summer to now the seemingly like eternal Boys of Summer. 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

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Hey, it's Nikki with you. That kind of makes me think like stargazing, fireworks gazing. How was your weekend? How was your 4th of July? Did you watch fireworks or do you have a dog and you were, you know, doing the dog parent thing? Either way, thank you so much for hanging with us. Thanks for being a good dog parent.

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Radio 94.9. What's going on? It's Nikki. Keeping it going now with this one that is just everywhere, including probably going to be stuck in your head for the rest of today/this morning. It's Temper City, Self-Aware.

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Hey, it's Nikki. Later this morning, 6 a.m., Shroom will be back, and he'll have all of the latest alt-rock news, along with your local weather and traffic. 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

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Will the real Slim, you know the rest, what's going on? It's Nikki hanging with you. I kind of love that we are going from real Slim Shady to now new Modest Mouse. 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

Radio 94.9. Tame Impala on this early Monday morning. It's Nikki hanging with you, doing Linkin Park now, and got some good news for you. You are now that much closer to winning a free $1,000. All will be revealed very soon, but basically starting next Monday in like 1 week, you're going to have 9 chances a day every weekday for you to win $1,000.

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Hey, what's going on? Good morning. 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

Radio 94.9, All American Rejects, as we wrap up the most All American weekend of our lives. I don't know about that. What do you think? Maybe send us a talk back. What do you think? What's going on? It's Nikki, doing somber now. Birthday boy, now officially old enough to drink. I am sure he was waiting for this moment.

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Hey, it's Nikki with a talk back request. Now, if there's anything you would like us to try to get on for you, or you just want to say hi or say whatever, send us a talk back right now. It's Sum 41 Landmines.

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Radio 94.9. Joe, end of beginning. Hey, good morning. It's Nikki with you with some good news, I think. Starting 1 week from today, next Monday, you're going to have 9 chances a day right here every week

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Let's just keep it going with this one that is like everywhere, popping up on all these like songs of the summer playlists. I love that for Dexter and the Moon Rocks. It's Freaking Out. Ooh.

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We just posted some new music news that you gotta see. 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

Radio 94.9. Yeah, somebody told me this guy right here, now officially legally old enough to have an adult beverage. Sommer just turned 21 like hours ago, and I think he might have the song of the summer 2026 with this one. It's Homewrecker. Yeah.

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Radio 94.9. Tame Impala on this early Monday morning. It's Nikki hanging with you. And got some good news for you. You are now that much closer to winning a free $1,000. All will be revealed very soon. But basically, starting next Monday in like 1 week, you're going to have 9 chances a day, every weekday, for you to win $1,000.

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And if you want traffic, weather, a little less talk, and a ton of alt rock to help you wake up, join Shroom later this morning, beginning at 6.

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Are you okay? I sure hope so. Thank you so much for hanging with us on your early Monday. It's Nikki. How was your 4th of July? Let us know. Send us a talk back as we get into this one. It's Yellow Card and Good Charlotte bedroom posters.

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Hey, good morning. It's Nikki hanging with you. How's your summer going so far? How would you like a free $1,000? Let's make it happen for you right here, starting in just about 1 week from right now. Next Monday morning, going to start with 9 chances a day, every weekday, for you to win a free

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Hey, what's going on? It's Nikki hanging with you on this early Monday, wrapping up 4th of July weekend 2026, getting back to some sort of reality, I guess, maybe. This kid right here almost shares a birthday with America. Just turned 21 years old yesterday, now, technically. It's somber. 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

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Hosier, too sweet on this early Monday morning. Good morning. It's Nikki hanging with you. Got that big game later today. 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

0: 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Good morning. It's Nikki with you. I was just thinking, since we were talking about how amazing the 2026 iHeartRadio Music Festival is most likely guaranteed to be, why not show some love to Muse? They're going to be playing It's Be With You.
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Keeping it going now with this one from Mother. Would really love to know what you think of this song. 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

Radio 94.9, Yellow Card, Better Days on this early Monday. Back at it, back to the grind. Unless you're not, you're on vacation or you're just not for whatever reason, I love that for you. It's Nikki. Thank you so much for hanging with us.

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1: Would you try some oyster soft serve ice cream? You heard that right. I said oyster. I'm a pretty open person when it comes to trying different things. That's a real thing. I'll tell you more about it after Cage the Elephant and Soundgarden. It's Black Hole Sun.

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0: Alt 94.9, Evanescence. Good morning, I'm Shroom. Do you have a big fireworks disaster story you want to share?
1: When I was a kid, my dad used to love, you know, to let fireworks off on 4th of July like everyone else. But my dad was a little overzealous, and he taped two mortars together. Let's just say when they went off, they went on the roof, and we had to put out a fire and had a visit from the fire station that night.
0: Yikes, lucky. Didn't burn the house down. There's Tame Impala. It's Dracula.

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1: My name's Shrum. A translation mistake has left city officials in Ottawa, Canada, embarrassed and scrambling to make a correction. French language posters promoting a new city program to create public gathering spaces accidentally used the French word for pubic instead of public, thus announcing the creation of so-called pubic squares. Now, the signs were part of an initiative to close off sections of downtown for community events through the summer and early fall. The mistake quickly spread on social media, and organizers say the posters have now been taken down and will be corrected. Local officials called the error unacceptable, noting the importance of getting French language messaging right in a bilingual city. You know, honestly, if they were hoping to keep these sections closed off in downtown and keep people away, they probably should have just kept the pubic square signs. Keep me away.
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0: Alt 94.9, Eve 6 with Inside Outs. I'm Shroom. What's your big fireworks disaster story, Clint?
1: I used to go to the barn a lot as a kid because my mom rode horses.
0: Okay.
1: And there was a dude that lived there that just one day out of the blue was like, hey, check this out. And he reached in one of those old ammo tins and pulled out an M80. And like most people claim to have M80s and they weren't real. This was a real M80. Okay. And we walked out to the creek. He lit it, dropped it in. And it was one of the loudest explosions I've heard from a firecracker before. And then fish started to float to the top.
0: That's one way to go fishing.
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That's iHeartRadio Music Festival artist Benson Boone. He's going to be playing in September at our show in Las Vegas. You can find out all about it, iHeartRadio.com/festival. Good morning to you. I'm Shroom. Hope you had a great fourth holiday break. It's Radiohead Creep.

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1: Good morning. My name's Shroom. There's a new Netflix reality TV series that is based off of the Willy Wonka and the Chocolate Factory movie. Oh, this looks great. I've seen the trailer. I'll tell you more about it coming up after Papa Roach. The Verve, it's Bittersweet Symphony.

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1: My name's Shroom. I'm a huge fan of the movie Willy Wonka and the Chocolate Factory. I mean, the Johnny Depp version is really good, but I'm talking about the 1971 film that starred Gene Wilder. It'll always hold a special place in my heart. Of course, it's based off the book. And there's a trailer that is now out for Netflix's new Willy Wonka-inspired reality competition series. It's called The Golden Ticket. I saw the trailer. This looks great. The series sees 12 contestants pairing up, taking on physical, mental, and moral challenges as they compete for a life-changing prize. Now, the show is going to use AI to recreate the voice of Gene Wilder, who played Wonka in the 1971 film, with permission from his estate. In a statement, Wilder's wife said she is delighted the series will introduce his magic to a new generation. The 9-episode competition premieres on Netflix on September 23rd with a 2-part finale set for September 30th. The trailer now on YouTube.
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1: If you're a fan of margaritas, I'll let you know where you're going to find dollar margaritas all month long. 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
1: Thanks for listening. My name's Shroom. It's back at Applebee's to celebrate America turning 250. Applebee's doing their patriotic duty by bringing back the $1 margarita for the entire month of July. That's right, $1 for a margarita. Applebee's chief marketing officer, Michelle Chin, calls the Dollarita a true cultural icon. So the chain has brought it back to break the internet once more by overwhelming demand.
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1: Thanks for listening. My name is Shroom. The Super Mario Galaxy movie is set to stream on Peacock on July 30th. After becoming the highest-grossing film of the year so far and passing $1 billion worldwide, the animated adventure follows Mario as he journeys across the cosmos to protect the galaxy alongside familiar allies while facing new threats. Chris Pratt, Charlie Day, Anna Taylor-Joy, Jack Black, and Keegan-Michael Key all return for the sequel. Donald Glover, Brie Larson, Glenn Powell, and Benny Safdie joined in on the fun this time around as well, playing new additions Yoshi, Rosalina, Fox McCloud, and Bowser Jr.

0: 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What is the fireworks mishap that you had over the holiday weekend?
1: My big fireworks mishap was my dumb cousin was shooting some off after a few beers and almost blew up our garage. And thankfully, almost.

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1: Some 41's landmines. Good morning to you. I'm Shroom. Hope you had a nice 4th of July holiday weekend. You know, Sony has announced they're going to stop making physical game discs for PlayStation starting in January of 2028. 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
1: The first trailer has been released for the animated film Not Alone. This stars Timothée Chalamet and Selena Gomez, who voice rocket scientists that have come together for the launch of a revolutionary rocket. Well, things take a turn when three aliens take refuge in one of their homes. Not Alone hits theaters April 16th. I'm Shroom, the Somber, back to Friends.

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0: Cult 94.9. It was the movie Minions and Monsters that ruled the holiday weekend box office. You know, a movie that is not out yet, but it's dropping soon that I can't wait to see is The Odyssey. One of the latest trailers shows a little more of what's in store for moviegoers. It looks epic, and it's expected to conquer the box office when it's released. It stars Matt Damon, Tom Holland, Robert Pattinson, Anne Hathaway, Charlize Theron. I mean, that is an all-star lineup right there. The Odyssey will hit theaters on July 17th.
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Alt 94.9. A new survey of more than 2,000 U.S. adults released ahead of National French Fry Day coming up on July 10th finds that Americans are surprisingly serious about their fries, with 60% admitting that they've ordered an extra serving just so they wouldn't have to share. Now, this survey also finds that 82% have picked a fast food restaurant specifically because they were craving its fries. 75% say crispiness is essential, and nearly three quarters think that serving soggy fries should be a crime.

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sorry. Alt 94.9. There's a new Willy Wonka competition series that is going to be on Netflix. Yeah, it's based off of Willy Wonka and the Chocolate Factory. And this looks great. I'll tell you about it after Linkin Park and Red Hot Chili Peppers. It's California Cation.

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1: My name's Shroom. I'm a huge fan of the movie Willy Wonka and the Chocolate Factory. I mean, the Johnny Depp version is really good, but I'm talking about the 1971 film that starred Gene Wilder. It'll always hold a special place in my heart. Of course, it's based off the book. And there's a trailer that is now out for Netflix's new Willy Wonka-inspired reality competition series. It's called The Golden Ticket. I saw the trailer. This looks great. The series sees 12 contestants pairing up, taking on physical, mental, and moral challenges as they compete for a life-changing prize. Now, the show is going to use AI to recreate the voice of Gene Wilder, who played Wonka in the 1971 film, with permission from his estate. In a statement, Wilder's wife said she is delighted the series will introduce his magic to a new generation. The 9-episode competition premieres on Netflix on September 23rd with a 2-part finale set for September 30th. The trailer now on YouTube.
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1: Hope you had a nice 4th of July holiday break and you didn't have a fireworks mishap. 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
1: Hello, good morning. It's Mel, and I hope you're having an awesome day today. It's Monday after a long weekend. Feeling all right? Take requests. I'll let you know what's up here in just a few minutes. It's Third Eye Blind and Semi Charmed Life.

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1: Hi, good morning. It's Mel Taylor. I will tell you that I'm rocking out to my USA jersey today, hoping for a win tonight playing Belgium, which, you know, we're missing one of our best players, and Belgium's good. I'm very excited. I'm going to be sending all the vibes out all day. I don't know. I just felt like it was such a great win last week, especially rolling into, you know, it's a 4th of July weekend, celebrating our big birthday. As far as today goes, you know what? I'm going to sit back, play some tunes. It's Monday. I do have rock news, as always, some random facts, crazy fun stories. 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You can send me a message whenever you'd like.
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Radio 94.9, Shinedown, and a very big week for them. You know, they have always been in the rock world. So they have 25 number one rock songs, but they've since gotten onto the pop charts, and this last week on the country chart. 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
1: I got a request. 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She's traveling. Her plane was delayed. Didn't get home until midnight last night. But she's at work today. Wanted to hear Timber City. The song is called Self-Aware.

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1: Oasis with Champagne Supernova. And it's so dorky, but anytime I even say like the word champagne, I instantly want mimosa. Dorky. Yes, too early for, well, if I was on vacation, it would not be too early. But since I'm working, it's probably not the best idea. Linkin Park, it's faint.

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1: So I found these random facts over the weekend, and I'm going to share with you here in two songs. They're all food related. We'll talk the Caesar salad, which is the most used spice in the U.S., and Heinz relishes. They've got more than just pickles. Do you know what they add? It is a Foo Fighters, my hero. I know, random.

0: Radio 94.9. Let's take a look today at your random facts. Do you crave potato salad? Did you have some over the weekend? Well, potatoes can become slightly healthier, actually, after chilling. Cooling cooked potatoes increases their amount of, like, resistant starch, which acts more like fiber, and it's digested more easily and slowly. Coleslaw's name comes from Dutch. It's kusla, meaning cabbage salad. Heinz's relishes all contain cabbage in addition to pickles, probably for texture more than anything else, I would assume. Peppercorns are the most used spice in the U.S. Mustard comes in second. The Caesar salad was once voted by the International Society of Epicures in Paris as the, quote, greatest recipe to originate from the Americas in 50 years. And now all of a sudden, I want one of those giant Caesar salads, you know, with some big croutons. That's look today at your random facts.
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1: Rise Against always makes me want to throw my fist in the air. Like, yes, thank you, Rise Against. That was a request for Cecilia. She's working today. Al doing some deliveries. Take care of those delivery drivers. What would we do without them? And Amazon. 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

Alt 94.9. So every day I take a look at national calendar, you know, just to see what's up, what to celebrate. If I can incorporate any Mexican food into, you know, dinner plans or something. We'll take a look coming up here in two songs. It's a Goo Goo Dolls with Iris.

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1: Let's do your national calendar today. It is the 6th of July. And if today is your birthday, happy birthday. You share a birthday with Kevin Hart, who is 47. 50 Cent is 51. That was probably such a big birthday last year, right? 50 being 50. Sylvester Stallone and George W. Bush have a big birthday, turning 80 years old. The Dalai Lama is 91 years old, which I think is awesome. So today, it is National Fried Chicken Day. Heck yes. Gosh, who doesn't love some fried chicken? Maybe you don't, but I love some fried chicken. National Hand Roll Day, so you can have a little sushi action. Wanted to mention that tomorrow is Father-Daughter Take a Walk Day. Also National Day of Rock and Roll and National Strawberry Sundae Day. I don't know, I just thought those were fun. There's actually some really great things to celebrate in the month of July.
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1: Do you like ice cream? 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Gosh. Give me some Rocky Road, please. Throw out Chili Peppers.

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1: Muse frontman Matt Bellamy says that they're going to have an amazing blockbuster stage production set up for this next arena tour. And they are so good live. I've seen them 3 times. Spectacular. It's Be With You. It seems.

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1: So Brandon Flowers, frontman of the Killers, he is going to put out a solo record, his first in 11 years, and it comes out at the end of summer. He said it's, well, kind of country western. It's Mr. Brightside.

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1: I always say, you know, there's a club for that. Are you burned out? How are you feeling? Do you need a rest? Well, apparently, resting club is a new thing. We got to start up one. Details here in two songs. It's Semisonic with Closing Time.

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1: All right, so are you burned out? I feel like each and every one of us are always burned out and tired and stressed. Well, if you need a break from the hustle, apparently the hottest new social activity is lying down. Be honest, who has not wanted to schedule a nap with a stranger? It's called Club Rest Stop, and it started in New York City by this wellness coach. And it involves just meeting up in Central Park for 2 hours of guided breathing, sound baths, meditation, or you know what? You can just take a nap. About 40 people showed up for the first meetup, but more than 700 have already signed up for future events. Like, let's start a chapter here. One member says it's important because younger generations have forgotten how to rest. And the organizer agrees. She says she wants people to stop feeling guilty about taking a break, even if it's just for a few minutes. Yes, I'm in. I want to be captain of the Rest Club.
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1: Stone's Hour Through Glass. And kind of crazy thinking we probably will never get any more music from them. Corey Taylor has since moved on, really just focusing on Slipknot and then his solo music as well and his family. Stone's Hour is actually his first band he started back in the early 90s, or that he fronted. It's somber. It's back to friends.

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1: I used to work at a water park wave pool just on Friday nights, and it was when Fall Out Boy's Sugar Were Going Down came out, and I would play it like 8 times in a night. It was crazy. 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

All it's 94.9. Coming up, two songs. We'll take a look at your rock music news for the day. We have a date for the new Five Finger Death Punch album. Snow Patrol has got something new. And Litbiscuit, a new music.

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1: NoCo's Radio 94.9. Let's take a look today at your rock music news. Guitarist Wes Borland from Limp Bizkit is very surprised by their growth in popularity the past few years. He said, listen, we're like the biggest we've ever been. We are so happy and proud and lucky. Also said they're hitting the studio later this summer to work on some new material. Five Finger Death Punch has got a new album on the way. It's called Legacy, and it'll feature their newly released single, The Abrazo Liber. That's the new track that follows the release of Eye of the Storm, which is off that new album, and it'll be here July 31st. Metallica adding 18 schools to their Metallica Scholars Initiative. It's crazy. You know, that started with like 10 schools, $50,000 donation. Now they're doing $3.3 million. Pretty cool. Snow Patrol and Kylie Minogue are sharing their first collaboration ever. The band has released a new song called These Alarms, and you can check that out. It's available streaming. And Def Leppard, guitarist Phil Collin, addresses the lip-singing debate in a recent interview. He said, listen, all of our vocals are done live. That is very important to them, and they are committed to authenticity. So there you go. That's a look today at rock news.
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9: You have

Alt 94.9. This is going to be a very random question, but because I'm playing the Cranberries, it made me think of cranberry sauce. Do you ever have cranberry sauce outside of the holidays? I don't know. I feel like I need to bring it out more often. I'm sure I have a can or two still left from last year. Just Thanksgiving and Christmas. That's it for me. It's dreams. I think I'm missing out.

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1: Did you know there were like 72 million Americans that traveled this last week for 4th of July week? They say that today is one of the busier days. And with that being said, if you're having to be out and driving around, just be safe, please. My mom always says, look out for other drivers. It's Death Cab.

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1: Third Eye Blind and Jumper. I'm Mike Jones with good news. Usually Mondays are just dreadful and awful and the worst, but this Monday has good news. The cash is coming back. Alternative income is returning. I'll tell you all about what's up in a few minutes, how you can win some big dollars. Yellow card, better days.

0: Alt 94.9, I saw some talk that Eminem is going to do another song with Jay-Z. They haven't worked together in a long time, like since the early 2000s. So that will be really cool. Expect that towards the end of summer. I'm Mike Jones. We'll expect chances to win $1,000 to start next Monday, because they are with the return of alternative income. Next Monday, we're going to kick it off our new round of 9 chances a day to win $1,000. 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And every time you hear one, when you put it in at our website, it's a shot for $1,000. Right now, who couldn't use $1,000? Everybody could. I hope $1,000 is yours with alternative income. 1 week from now, we get it going.
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Will it be a part of Weezer's set at the iHeartRadio Music Festival? 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And so will Muse and the Goo Goo Dolls and Kenny Chesney and Snoop and everyone in September in Vegas. And we're going to have more chances to win your way there. 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

Radio 94.9 In Too Deep from Sum 41. I'm Mike Jones. I liked it with Cage the Elephant. It's no games, no messing around. They're being direct about their new song. It's called Beaches in Tennessee. It's coming out on Friday. We've heard snippets of it on their socials, but we'll have it for you. As soon as we get it, you'll be hearing it on Friday.

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Salt 94.9, Radiohead and Creep. Your boy Mike Jones. I made one of the dumbest decisions possible over 4th of July weekend, and I'm in a lot of pain because of it. I'll tell you what happened in a few minutes. 3 Days Grace.

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1: Too sweet. Hosier, I'm Mike Jones. I hope you had a good 4th of July weekend. It was fun and pain-free because my weekend was not fun and painful. I helped one of my friends move some stuff on Saturday. And I thought, you know what? I did this a million times when I was in my early 20s. I'll be all right, right? No, because a couple days later now, I'm in such pain, especially in my legs. I didn't hurt myself when we were moving things, but it was just those muscles that you don't use. And good Lord, can you please pass some more Advil? 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

Alt 94.9. I've always wondered with the Red Hot Chili Peppers, Soul to Squeeze. I love the song. It's my favorite Chili Pepper song. But what was going on when Anthony Kiedis just said, Zubadam-bam-ba-dam-ba-dam-ba-dam-ba-dam? Did he run out of words? Was he like, you know what? I'm just going to freestyle this part. Can I try that in a work meeting? Could we do that? Could you give a presentation and be like, and in conclusion, zing-a-bam-boom-ba-dam-ba-dam-ba-dam? Would that fly? The All-American Rejects.

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1: Seether and Amy Lee are together on Broken. I'm Mike Jones. It blows my mind to think about this. Every time we play 21 Pilots now, I just think about how they're going to have over 100,000 people in October seeing them at Ohio Stadium. And I remember seeing 21 Pilots 15 years ago when they were first coming out with Vessel, Holding On to You, and Car Radio were just getting started for them. I mean, they were moving their own stuff in and out of venues, moving Tyler's piano every night. And now look at them. 100,000 people are going to see them. And they'll go even bigger after that.

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Radio 94.9, My Own Worst Enemy from Lit. Actually, that's making me think how Somber doing today, because yesterday was his birthday, and let's talk about that in a couple minutes. Back to Friends.

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1: Dance, Fallout Boy. I'm Mike Jones. Maybe I need to bring it down a bit because we also had Somber right before. Yesterday was Somber's birthday. My man just turned 21. Got to have his first drinks. I'm sure Somber had a few drinks before that, but his first legal drinks. I wonder if he did like I did. I did not make it long on my 21st birthday. Had dinner with the family, kept it under control then. But then when my friends took me out, we went to the bar. Then it was game on and game over not too long after.
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Radio 94.9, Bittersweet Symphony from The Verve. And I'm sure we're going to see a lot of Richard Ashcroft in the Oasis documentary that's coming out in September, since he was with them on all those shows in the UK. And also, we have Linkin Park's movie, Unshatter, which we're going to be finding more about that real soon, about their return, plus the concert footage there. We have a lot to look forward to with Oasis, with Linkin Park, Green Day's movie as well, Nimrod's, that's coming out next month. A whole lot to look forward to.

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Alt 94.9, we have very busy friends with us this afternoon. Evanescence, they're out on their big tour right now. And Gigi Perez, she's with Noah Kahan. I'm Mike Jones. I haven't seen any comment from Gigi Perez, though, about the Noah Kahan show in Philly when someone at the front barricade, when they thought it'd be a good idea to go poop right there, because apparently they were at the barricade all day, couldn't hold it any longer, and for the love of God, why? I don't care who it is. What's going on? Go to the bathroom, please.

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1: Danny California with the Red Hot Chili Peppers. I'm Mike Jones. Hope you had a good 4th of July weekend. And I know this week, just like last week, schedules are all over the place. And they're going to be for the rest of summer. Well, this is a good time to remind you that if you're listening to us on the radio, awesome. 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You've got 8 zillion other ways to get your favorite music. Take advantage of them. 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

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Balmarcy Playground is focused on two things, the sex and the candy. Miles Smith has a zillion things happening with his new album and his tour and all kinds of stuff that I talked about with Miles. We had a really fun interview. We're going to hear Stargazing right after Stained. We'll get into our conversation coming up in a few minutes.